0: created with free version for non-commercial use.
1: It's a brain tumor. It's malignant. Fortunately, we've caught it in its early stages.
2: So is it curable?
1: Yes. If we operate immediately.
2: How much does it cost?
1: $50,000. $75,000.

0: Excuse me, sir. 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I really need to ask you something. It's my girl, sir. She's really sick, and I need a loan. She just needs an operation. I'll pay you back with interest. I promise.
1: 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It'll be cheaper.

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And I laughed at her and she got mad. The first day that she planted it was just a twig.

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You seemed to change, you acted strange, and why I've never known. Honey, you lied when you said you loved me, and I had no cause to doubt you. But I'd rather go on hearing your lies than to go on living without you. Now the stage is bare, and I'm standing there with emptiness all around. And if he won't come back to me, then they can bring the curtain down.